speak. But it doesn't thrill me half as much as dancing cheek to cheek. Oh, I'd love to go out fishing in a river or a creek, but I don't enjoy it half as much

take it for granted. And when it happens, it's time to write your story. Write your story right now.